0: 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Rádio Nacional Brasil, International Service.
1: Hello, listeners. Another bulletin from Rádio Nacional da Amazônia is starting now. I am Ana Pimenta, and I bring you a little bit of Brazilian culture through short waves. This week, we continue talking about the importance of black women in the cultural identity of our country. We are on the month of July, which is also called Black Women's July. This is because on July 20th, the International Afro-Latin American and Caribbean Women's Day is celebrated. It is also the National Day of Black Women and the Day of Teresa de Benguela, an enslaved black woman who led, in the 18th century, the largest quilombo in the state of Mato Grosso on the border with Bolivia. In today's musical bulletin, we are going to talk about one of the greatest artists in the country, known for her musical versatility and her passion for samba, Alcione.

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1: Alcione Dias Nazaré was born in the city of São Luís, the capital of the state of Maranhão, in 1947. With a career spanning over 50 years, she has a very powerful voice.

voice and the skin tone that earned her her most famous nickname. She's known as the Brown One or the Eternal Brown One. She worked as a teacher in her homeland, but in the late 60s, she moved to Rio de Janeiro in search of the dream of making a living from music. In the 70s, even before establishing herself as a great national star, she spent 2 years touring in several countries in Europe, Africa, and the Americas, showing the strength of samba to the world.

Besides being a singer, Alcione plays percussion and trumpet and frequently plays instrumental jazz solos in her shows. The singer represents the maximum strength of black women in samba and Brazilian popular music. In the second half of the 20th century, she encouraged several female singers to enter the music industry in an environment practically dominated by men. And as the song says, as long as Alcione lives, her mission will be fight for samba so that future generations continue singing and composing samba, this musical genre that is the face of Brazil. Não.

And this was another bulletin from Rádio Nacional da Amazônia. During this week, we bring you a little bit of the history of black women artists who fill our country with pride. This content was produced and presented by me, journalist Ana Pimenta. Thank you for listening and see you next time.

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1: Hello, listeners. Another bulletin from Rádio Nacional da Amazônia is starting now. I am Ana Pimenta, and I bring you a little bit of Brazilian culture through short waves. This week, we continue talking about the importance of black women in the cultural identity of our country. We are on the month of July, which is also called Black Women's July. This is because on July 20th, the International Afro-Latin American and Caribbean Women's Day is celebrated. It is also the National Day of Black Women and the Day of Teresa de Benguela, an enslaved black woman who led, in the 18th century, the largest quilombo in the state of Mato Grosso on the border with Bolivia. In today's musical bulletin, we are going to talk about one of the greatest artists in the country, known for her musical versatility and her passion for samba, Alcione.

Alcione Dias Nazaré was born in the city of São Luís, the capital of the state of Maranhão, in 1947. With a career spanning over 50 years, she has a very powerful voice and a skin tone that earned her her most famous nickname. She is known as the Brown One, or the Eternal Brown One. She worked as a teacher in her homeland, but in the late 60s, she moved to Rio de Janeiro in search of the dream of making a living from music. In the 70s, even before establishing herself as a great national star, she spent 2 years touring in several countries in Europe, Africa, and the Americas, showing the strength of samba to the world.

Besides being a singer, Alcione plays percussion and trumpet and frequently plays instrumental jazz solos in her shows. The singer represents the maximum strength of black women in samba and Brazilian popular music. In the second half of the 20th century, she encouraged several female singers to enter the music industry in an environment practically dominated by men. And as the song says, as long as Alcione lives, her mission will be fight for samba so that future generations continue singing and composing samba, this musical genre that is the face of Brazil. Não.

And this was another bulletin from Rádio Nacional da Amazônia. During this week, we bring you a little bit of the history of black women artists who fill our country with pride. This content was produced and presented by me, journalist Ana Pimenta. Thank you for listening and see you next time.